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0: 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And we'll even cheers a nice cold Outlaw Light.
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0: Why are we mad at Waffle House? Waffle House has done nothing wrong. My name's Justin. This is the Overnight Ride. This one's very viral right now. Three men got arrested for disorderly conduct. Why? They had a couple beers, got down in their underwear, and then threw beef sticks at a Waffle House window. Officers got there, found them nearby at a laundromat, maybe washing their clothes. They were booked in jail, and then they were released. Why did they choose beef sticks? That's the biggest thing. No one knows. But, like, those long beef sticks, like the long Slim Jims you see at the gas station, they got to get hurt. They got to hurt if you get whipped by them. No one was whipped with a beef stick. No windows were broken with the beef stick, but we still do not know why the beef stick was the chosen projectile.
1: Be right back.
2: Third shifters and those that avoid the sun. Thank you for being part of our family. The Overnight Ride will be right back.
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That's what Hardy says about his new music. We just don't know when it's coming, but he said it's coming. Summer.

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0: Now we have some official news on the airport here in Asheville being renamed. My name's Justin. This is the Overnight Ride. Over the past couple days, Nashville officially taking the next step towards incorporating Dolly Parton's name into the Nashville International Airport. Now, here's the thing. It's known as BNA. They will not be able to change that, but the petition to change the name has 175,000 signatures on it. This thing all started back in August. Then, of course, the untimely passing of Dolly Parton has sparked more interest in it. The Metropolitan Nashville Airport Authority voted 6-0 to begin renaming process. Airport leaders will spend the next couple months working the necessary parties to determine how Parton's name will be incorporated and what changes will need to be made. Being delayed in an airport, going into an airport, is a miserable thing. But if you see Dolly everywhere, I feel like you're going to be a lot happier. So this looks like it's going to happen.
1: 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Third shifters, those that drive the big rigs, and all of you that just can't sleep. The Overnight Ride will be right back.
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0: yield my last haul is what Taylor Swift is telling us. My name's Justin. It's the Overnight Ride. Her song, I Knew It, I Knew You, nominated for Single of the Year at the CMA Awards. Looks like she's going to show up at the award show. And now the internet's ablaze. Will she be announcing new music? Will she re-record old music? We'll have to wait and see. But she has not yeeted her last haul, which is totally going to become a shirt.
1: 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The Overnight Ride will be right back.
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11: The science continues to stack up. Alcohol just is not great for us, even in small amounts. It's actually toxic to the body. Look, we literally use alcohol to disinfect. Regular drinking raises the risk of high blood pressure, a weaker immune system, and several cancers. One researcher framed the cancer risk this way. One drink is kind of like one cigarette, he said. Now here's the good news. A lot of the damage done by alcohol can be undone if you cut back early enough. Your immune system can rebound within a week. Then, some of the brain changes from drinking might start to recover within weeks to months. The key is not waiting so long that the damage becomes permanent. So if you've been looking for that nudge, that sign, that bit of encouragement to cut back, here you go. And I wish you luck. I'm Dr. Sanjay Gupta, helping you live a better life.
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11: Across the Hoosier State, I'm Chief Meteorologist Ryan Martin with Hoosier Ag Today's Indiana Farm forecast. Overnight, we started to see scattered showers and thunderstorms breaking out in parts of the state, about 30% coverage. This is with a warm front that's trying to lift north and come through. Most of the action this week is going to be focused a little bit farther north and west, at least in terms of the main bodies of low pressure. That doesn't mean we miss out. That just means we have a more streaky kind of action. So we're starting the week here with a warmer and more humid set up for this afternoon and into tonight, and then we move into tomorrow, Wednesday, showers and thunderstorms to the front sagging through, maybe more in the northern part of the state than the south. Thursday, Friday, we get it into southern Indiana. This coming weekend, Saturday the 19th, everybody gets waylaid with rain and thunderstorms. Sunday, we start to cool off, and next week, we're dry beginning to end. So, hit and miss action on harvest this week. Everybody's at it next week. I'm Ryan Martin.
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14: Batterdum bum bum batterdum. Uh-huh. 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

0: Well, good morning. We are Deb and Matt in the morning. Hope you had a wonderful weekend. By the way, Colts lost, and I hope you got a lot done.
1: Yes. Yep. Just going to graze right over that. How about that IU game?
0: Huh? That was pretty nice.
1: Yeah. Even though it was against a non-conference.
0: Well, we're not going to mention that part.
1: Yeah, it was still one.
0: It was an easy win, but that doesn't matter. It was a win.
1: Yeah. But we're back at it, and what a great opportunity you have to be able to go and take this trip to go to Las Vegas.
0: Yes. What we love about this is we have more than one of these trips to give away.
1: Absolutely.
0: Already given away one trip.
1: Yeah, I think it was Janine is the one that won that one,
0: which
1: is awesome.
0: Yeah, so talking about seeing Riley Green in Las Vegas, we have several trips to give away. Why don't you be the next?
1: Let's do this. All you have to do is send a text message, and then you could be going to the show and coming out with the autographed vinyl copy of his new album, That's Just Me, which actually comes out this Friday.
0: So nice.
1: Pretty cool. And all you have to do is send the national keyword, which happens to be Green.
0: His last name.
1: Which is so easy, right?
0: Yes.
1: G-R-E-E-N. And you could see Riley Green.
0: It's also the color of money that you won't be spending.
1: That's right. That you'll still have in your bank account, which is virtual, which, well, I guess really doesn't have a color. Green, G-R-E-E-N. Send that to the phone number 95819.
0: You're doing so well.
1: I know. It was supposed.
0: It's so close.
1: Then right at the end, I swing on in and just ruin it. All right. Send that text, and it could be you going to take that trip on us. And if you wait here about 6 minutes away, going to give you a chance to be the smartest person awake.
0: Wait, is that... What is that? You saying it different?
1: Smartest.
0: The smartest?
1: Yes.
0: You know what? You are not the smartest.
1: I'm not, but you could be in 6 minutes.

0: 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All My Exes, that's Lauren Elena, along with our WFMS Acoustic Jam headliner, that's Chase Matthew. You'll hear Chase Matthew if you're coming to our 6th WFMS Acoustic Jam. I got ahead of myself. November 5th at 8 Second Saloon. So make sure you get your tickets by texting JAM to 255-9367, and we'll send you a link. Right now, we're looking for the smartest person awake.
1: With a population of over 2 million people in central Indiana, there can only be one. Are you the smartest person awake?
2: Let us find out. Your question today is sponsored by our wonderful friends over at Basement Systems of Indiana.
0: Of Indiana?
2: I don't know why I said it so fancy, but I feel like the royalty does.
0: Well, they are royalty, but they're not eating teas, having tea and crumpets right now. That's not Jeff's style.
2: They're busy, ready to work for you.
0: They're getting the job done.
2: Yeah.
0: There's no time for tea and crumpets.
2: No way.
0: Right now, Jeff's rolling his eyes.
2: Plus, this is America. All right. Your question is, around 35% of people say their best ideas come while doing this. What is it? What is it? Your clues are, you're usually alone. Usually. Can't exactly write it down. If you did, you'd have soggy ideas.
0: Oh, I think I know what it is. No, I don't think I know.
2: No?
0: It could be one or two.
2: All right.
0: I'm going to write my ideas down.
2: And then usually at the beginning or end of the day.
0: Still could be one or two.
2: Okay. Let's see what happens. Let's see what you think. 255-90. Yes, you're close. Yep.
0: Not
2: the bottom one. Top one.
0: Okay.
2: Yeah. She wrote it down. It was nice. Look at this. All right. Your question again.
0: Don't get used to it.
2: 35% of people around that say their best ideas come while doing this. What is it? You're usually alone. Can't exactly write it down. If you did, maybe soggy ideas. And usually at the beginning or end of the day. So if you think you know the answer, let's see. You can be the smartest person awake. 255-9367 sometimes.
0: Okay.
2: Like, wow, how did I not think of that before? And then usually afterward, I don't remember it.
0: That's so you.
2: I know. Let's see if you're the smartest person awake.
3: Here's what's coming up next with Deb and Matt in the morning.
2: Awarding the title of smartest person awake. Plus, we've got Can't Beat Deb all within the next 10 minutes. And don't go anywhere, because in about half an hour...
0: You're bossy.
2: I know, I'm super bossy, but it's going to be worth it. You have a chance to win tickets to Indy Screen Park.
0: Woo!
2: Okay, bye.
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0: Listen, I pee my pants at those things.
2: Yeah, you do. Oh my gosh, I remember the video we did.
0: I did bring underwear, but I did not pee.
2: Yeah,
0: that time.
2: That's
0: I just screamed a lot.
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0: All right, we're in good shape this morning, so no incidents to pass along, which I love. Watch it through your work zones, and we'll check it again here in just a couple of minutes. Hopefully it stays this way.
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5: Going to be sunny and pleasant today with a high 78, mostly clear overnight, low 62. And tomorrow turns hot, mostly sunny, high 93. It's going to be a 15-degree jump, by the way, so plan for that afternoon heat and stay hydrated.
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7: 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So we are looking for the smartest person awake.
8: With a population of over 2 million people in central Indiana, there can only be one. Are you the smartest person awake?
5: 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Our question is, around 35% of people say that their best ideas come while doing this. What is it? Your clues are... you're usually alone? Can't exactly write it down. If you did, they'd be soggy ideas. And then finally, usually at the beginning or end of the day. I will give credit where credit is due. Mm-hmm. Deb did get the answer written down 50% of the way. Because you had two answers.
7: Oh, yeah.
5: So you were on the fence.
7: Give me a break.
5: So let's see who
7: technically
5: the,
7: I got it.
5: Let's see who the undisputed smartest person awake is. Looks like it's Micah over in Martinsville. Micah, what do you think the answer is, man?
9: Shower.
5: Shower is right. Yes. Yeah. Best ideas usually come to you when you're in the shower, which I'll just say I agree. You're in that relaxed mindset, and then your brain gets to just go ahead and just do whatever it does, you know?
9: Yeah,
7: not everybody's brain's like yours, yeah. Matt.
5: That's very true. Very true. I actually, you know what? I feel like when I'm in the shower, instead of just coming up with great ideas, I feel like I can solve all the world's problems. I need to have like a dry erase marker in there so I can write on the shower wall just to keep all the ideas straight, you know?
9: That just smudge right off, though.
5: Yeah, you're very true. Man, but it feels good to like have it look like it was, what is that movie? Big Bang Theory.
7: Oh.
5: You know?
9: Big Bang Theory board.
5: Exactly.
9: Yep.
5: So.
7: I have no idea what you're talking about, but I'll
5: exactly.
7: go with it.
5: Because
7: I haven't seen it.
5: Yeah. Micah, do you feel like you're in that position where best ideas come in the shower?
9: Yeah, either that or when I'm on the John.
5: Oh, there you go.
7: Right. Did you say the John?
5: Yeah. Wherever you find your most peace, Micah.
9: Exactly.
5: Well, you gave us the correct answer, man. We're going to have you go ahead and claim your title.
9: Got Micah from Martinsville. I'm the smartest person awake.
10: Woo-hoo!
5: There you go. Congratulations, Micah. And we're going to see if the Can't Be Deb game that we play here in about 3 minutes, Deb.
7: Mm-hmm. Yeah.
5: If you're able to take down Jared or if Jared is going to rise to the occasion.
7: Got up early today. I'm ready.
5: Okay.
7: Yep.
5: All right. Well, we'll find out how ready you are.
7: I'm caffeineless, but I'm ready.
5: All right, here we go. Gonna play Can't Be Deb here in 3 minutes. Is Jared gonna want to be her? I don't know.

0: We've got Jared, our buddy from Basement Systems of Indiana, joining us today. And Jared, you're quite confident as a first timer.
1: I think so. I got it in the bag.
0: In fact, when we got you on the phone right away, you said, "I was born ready."
2: Did he say that?
1: Yes.
2: Did he say born ready?
0: Yeah.
1: Born for this.
0: Yep. A umbilical cord still attached. He's like, gaga, goo, goo. Yeah. Can't beat Deb.
2: I don't think it's still attached.
0: That'd well, not weird. Anymore. Right. But like when he was born, that's how much he was ready.
2: Okay, we'll see.
1: Like, exactly.
0: All right, straight out of the womb and right in the competition. Jared, we're going to need to get Deb out of here. We need you to kick her out. We need to say, bye, Deb.
1: Bye, Deb.
2: I'll see you later, Mr. Umbilical Cord.
0: Jeez. All right.
2: Good luck. Don't screw it all up. Thanks. Now. That'd be awful.
0: Oh, my God.
1: I know. It's going to be bad.
0: All right. Here's what we're going to do, Jared. We're going to give you 5 questions. You got to get more right in order to say that you can beat Deb. But if you get the same amount right or fewer right, then you can't beat Deb. Question 1. The Girl Scouts have announced that they will be introducing Patch Pals when the next cookie season launches in January, which are soft-baked blueberry muffin-flavored cookies for dogs. How about that?
1: Nice.
0: What famous dog movies are related to a conductor and pianist?
1: 101 Dalmatians.
0: Question number 2. George Strait will be honored with the Career Maker Award at the Nashville Songwriters Hall of Fame on October 26th. The only other artist to receive the award is Reba McEntire, all the way back in 2018. Finish the lyrics. That's the night that the lights went out.
1: I can't see and I'm all alone.
0: I like that. That was good. Oh, shoot. All right. I got to write that down. All right. Question number 3. There's a new service that uses AI and a database of public records to help daters dig up dirt on their potential matches. And the service claims it is helping people stay safe. But others think that it's way overboard. What is the numerical method used by libraries to organize books?
1: The Dewey Decimal System.
0: Question number 4. Dierks Bentley going to be headlining an inaugural show called Justice Jam on October 27th in Nashville. He partnered with the Tennessee Innocence Project, which provides legal services to free the wrongfully convicted. Is Memphis east or west of Nashville?
1: West.
0: And question number 5. There's an ice cream shop in Connecticut called Kelly's Cone Connection that has an ice cream dish made to look like a slice of pizza. Now, in the past, they've also done ice cream tacos, ice cream cheeseburgers, ice cream clam chowder, and ice cream lobster rolls. Again, it's just what they look like. They don't actually taste like it. What ice cream company has partnerships with celebrities to make products like Americone Dream and fish food?
1: Mr. Beast.
0: Those are your 5 questions. We're going to bring Deb back in, give her the same 5 questions, and see if you can or can't beat Deb. Just a few minutes away on Indy's Best Country, 95.5 WFMS.
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0: We're going to get Deb back in here, give her the same questions, see who comes out victorious. And then, do not forget, Indy Scream Park tickets coming up here all within the next 10 minutes.
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12: Going to be sunny and pleasant today with a high 78, mostly clear overnight, low 62. And tomorrow turns hot, mostly sunny, high 93. It's going to be a 15-degree jump, by the way, so plan for that afternoon heat and stay hydrated.
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14: Indy's

0: We've got Jared, our buddy from Basement Systems of Indiana, joining us today to play Can't Beat Deb. Jared, we've got Deb back in here, and while you were busy working on answering the questions, Deb also very, very busy in inventing a brand new flavor of cotton candy. What is that flavor? Describe it to us, Deb.
1: Listen, if I would do that, I didn't. If I was going to, it'd be a birthday cake flavor.
0: I love that you made that.
1: I didn't make it.
0: I get it. Keep it a secret till it hits the market. I understand. Between
1: us. Stuff up?
2: Just a huge breakthrough.
0: All right. Exactly. Jared gets it. Jared, you had all the questions. You now have an opportunity to talk a little trash to Deb, get in her head a little bit, if you so choose. What would you like to say?
2: I think I went 5 for 5 for sure.
1: Oh, pretty come on, Jared.
2: Performance.
1: 5 for 5?
2: 5 for 5. It was an elite performance.
1: Oh, I'm about to go 6 for 5.
0: Wow.
1: That's right.
0: That's a lot. I don't think you are, but we'll try it.
1: Okay.
0: All right, Deb, question one. The Girl Scouts have announced that they will be introducing Patch Pals when the next cookie season launches in January, which are soft-baked blueberry muffin-flavored cookies for dogs. That's nice. Were you going to get those for Bella?
1: I probably could, yeah. Although she's very fond of her Titus Bakery cookies.
0: Very true.
1: They're made with peanut butter, real peanut butter.
0: Mm-hmm. Well, you'll have to let us know.
1: Okay.
0: What famous dog movies are related to a conductor and pianist?
1: Famous dog movie, a conductor and a pianist. Would it be... I have no idea. I have no guess. So I'm going to go with 101 Dalmatians.
0: Final answer?
1: I have no idea. Yes.
0: Okay.
1: So apparently I'm not going 6 for 5.
0: That's right. Well, Jared also said 101 Dalmatians.
1: Is that right?
0: It is not right.
1: Oh.
0: No.
1: What is it?
0: Your clue is ba ba ba bum. Ba ba ba bum.
1: That still doesn't help me out.
0: Beethoven.
1: Oh, ooh. Beethoven. That was hard.
0: It was a tough one.
1: Yeah.
0: Can't all be cakewalks or cotton candy cake. All right. Score 0-0. Question 2. George Strait is going to be honored with the Career Maker Award at the Nashville Songwriters Hall of Fame on October 26th. The only other artist to receive the award is Reba McEntire back in 2018.
1: Wow.
0: Finish the lyrics.
1: No! I hate this segment.
0: I love it. That's the night that the lights went out.
1: In Georgia. That's right. Why are you laughing?
0: Answer.
1: I'm right.
0: Final answer?
1: Yes.
0: Okay, all right.
1: I mean, don't be laughing at correct answers.
0: No, I mean, it is correct.
1: You're laughing at the singing.
0: It is
1: singing.
0: Correct. No,
1: you
0: just,
1: are a jerk.
0: I'm not laughing at the singing.
1: Yes,
0: I'm laughing,
1: you are.
0: No, I'm laughing at the style of which, because I was like, that's me now. And you're like, in Georgia. That's great. Well, Deb, like I said, you're right.
1: That's right.
0: Unfortunately, Jared is not right.
1: Oh, Jared, what'd he say?
0: Because he said... No. That's the night that the lights went out. I can't see and I'm alone.
1: It is kind of scary in the dark.
0: Yeah.
1: Hey, Jared gets a point for creativity.
0: We'll give him $50,000.
1: Okay, right? I like that.
0: There you go. The score is 1-0. Question number 3. There's a new service that uses AI and a database of public records to help daters dig up dirt on their potential matches. Now, the service claims it's helping people stay safe, but others think it's way overboard. What do you think?
1: Maybe a little overboard. What do you think?
0: You never know what's going on in somebody's life.
1: Yeah.
0: To base it off of their criminal record, if you will.
1: Right.
0: So, I don't know. I feel like that's a little...
1: I mean, I believe in second chances and stuff.
0: Yeah, yeah. Young, dumb kids sometimes
1: that's
0: do.
1: That's true, yeah.
0: What is the numerical method... Because you're a scholar, Deb.
1: I am a scholar.
0: What is the numerical method used by libraries to organize books?
1: The Dewey Decimal System.
0: Final answer?
1: Why doesn't that sound right in my head? It's been a while since I've checked out a book.
0: Because you've read all of them.
1: I've read all of them.
0: All the books.
1: I mean, so why would I reread? I don't have time to reread books
0: right.
1: twice.
0: Right.
1: Because there are always new books.
0: Yeah. You gotta keep that up.
1: Let's see. It's in the library. It doesn't sound right. I feel like it's something else. Dewey Decimal. It also sounds very outdated. I'm just going to go with it because that's all I can think of right now. My brain's on freeze mode. You know, scholars need to take time off.
0: Totally understand.
1: And unfortunately, yeah. We just happen to be playing right now.
0: Yeah.
1: So I can't really unlock it.
0: Yeah, I get it. I do. And I love the fact that you've read all the books and you want to keep up to that. How many unread emails do you have?
1: Over 25,000.
0: Jesus. Holy cow.
1: You know why? Too busy reading books.
0: That's right. Exactly. Okay. Well.
1: Just give me a minute. That's not right. Dewey Decimal System sounds so dorky. It's the... Oh my gosh, I know this. I can't think of anything else, but that's... I don't think that's right. Just go with it.
0: Final answer.
1: Yes! Put me out of my misery.
0: Well, I will let you know that Jared got the answer right.
1: And so did I probably.
0: You did.
1: Okay, good.
0: It is the Dewey Decimal
1: Woo!
0: System.
1: I second-guessed myself. I shouldn't do that.
0: Mr. Dewey is like, who's she calling a dork?
1: Well, it's outdated. Yeah. It seems like we should be further along with technology, don't you think?
0: Well, it is. For us that grew up...

0: Like, it's 50-50, right?
1: I mean, it is.
0: I probably chose wrong. But I don't even care.
1: Well, Jared,
0: I'm a scholar.
1: Jared also said West.
0: Is that right?
1: Yeah, it's funny, with all the books you read, you've never read a map.
0: Why would I want
1: That's
0: to?
1: That's crazy.
0: It's called GPS.
1: You don't even use GPS.
0: I do too.
1: No, you're like, oh, GPS, I can find it faster.
0: I do too, but if it tells me I'm going to get there later than I want, then I go my own route.
1: Yeah, just make it up as you go.
0: Just stop it. Right. You're making me sound very unorganized.
1: Not at all. Jared also said West.
0: So we guessed right.
1: And you did guess right. Nice job.
0: Let's do this.
2: There we go.
1: The score is Deb 3, Jared 2, which means we're going into the final question, and it means it all comes down to this. Question 5. There's an ice cream shop in Connecticut called Kelly's Cone Connection, and I love this. I think you're going to love this, Deb.
0: Okay.
1: It has an ice cream dish made to look like a slice of pizza.
0: Okay.
1: But it doesn't taste like it. It's like got strawberry. It's got a waffle cone at the bottom as a crust. Like, it's very creative.
0: Very creative.
1: Yeah.
0: I like it.
1: In the past, actually, they've also done ice cream tacos, ice cream cheeseburgers. Not sure I feel about these last two. Okay. Ice cream clam chowder.
0: No.
1: And ice cream lobster rolls. Doesn't taste like fish. What ice cream company has partnerships with celebrities to make products like Americone Dream and fish food?
0: Would that be Ben and Jerry's?
1: Is that your final answer?
0: I think so. I don't know. I mean, fish food. I haven't heard of the first one, but that's going to be my best scholarly guess.
1: Yes. Okay. Scholarly.
0: Mm-hmm.
1: Well, Jared did not say Ben and Jerry. Jared said Mr. Beast.
0: Oh, he might be right.
1: He's not.
0: Am I?
1: You are.
0: Woo!
1: Yeah, it is Ben and Jerry's. America and Dream, if I'm not mistaken, is Jimmy Fallon's ice cream with Ben and Jerry's.
0: Okay.
1: Fish food is the band Fish.
0: Jimmy Fallon has his own ice cream?
1: Yeah.
0: Oh, my gosh.
1: So
0: these were ridiculous questions. I could guess at most of them.
1: Listen, you got 4 right.
0: I had to guess at most of them.
1: You know, Jared, you can't make her right. She said 6 for 5, but she went 4 for 5, and that's still pretty good, right?
2: That's still pretty good.
1: All right. Well, unfortunately, Jared, for you, not so good, because the final score is Deb 4, Jared 2. Not a victory for you, but we had fun, right?
2: The time of my life.
0: The time of my life.
1: Right. That's great. Well, I'll tell you what, Jared, we're still going to hook you up. We're going to get you a 4-bag of tickets to the Suburban Indie Home Show, which is going to be the Home and Outdoor Show, Grand Parks Event Center, September 18th through the 20th. So we'll get you that. And all we need from you right now is those final famous words.
2: I'm Jared from Indianapolis, Indiana, and I can't beat Deb.
0: But you gave it a heck of a try. Thank you, Jared, for playing with us. If you'd like to play just like Jared did, all you have to do is text Beat Deb to 255-9367. And no more geography. Okay, here's the list.
1: No more geography. No more movie. No more fill in the blank or finish the lyric.
0: What else? No more science measurements. I'm done with that. Done with all of those things.
1: What can I ask? That's probably an easier list.
0: What are you making for dinner tonight?
1: All right.

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1: And we are getting ready for Indy Scream Park and all of the fun festivities that Halloween has to offer. But with that, we want to make you a winner, but we need you to get in the spirit with us. Right, Deb?
0: Of course.
1: All right. What is that... What does that spirit sound like, Deb?
0: Oh, really? Well, this is probably what you hear a lot.
1: Okay.
0: Coming up in the next month or so. And it sounds like this.
1: There you go.
0: That hurt.
1: It sounded like it hurt.
0: I feel like I could be in a real movie, though. You know?
1: Absolutely could be in a real movie.
0: Horror film.
1: Yes. And so what
0: horror
1: we're doing
0: is what horror. I said, by the way. Yeah. I said horror.
1: Thank you for enunciating.
0: Sure.
1: That's very nice. So what we're doing is we're going to try to hook you up with a pair of tickets to go to Indy Scream Park, but we just need you to give us your best movie scream. That's it.
0: I wish you would have recorded that. I don't want to do it twice.
1: I can pull it.
0: Good.
1: Don't you worry.
0: All right.
1: Yeah. All right. So that's what we need from you is
0: your best
1: the
0: scream.
1: Best scream, and then you win a pair of tickets to Indy Scream Park. 255-9367. 255-9367. You do that, and you are going to be going in on us because that's what we like to do. We like to hook you up with things.
0: We like to what? What'd you just say?
1: Hook you up with things.
0: Hook you up with things.
1: Yeah.
0: That's right. I didn't, you know, you didn't enunciate very well, so I didn't hear you.
1: I didn't. You're so much better with those horror films.
0: Horror films.
1: 255-9367.
0: Spelled completely different.
1: Yes. Call now.
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1: 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Just hang out. We got you.
0: It's the easy part.
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0: Well, we spoke too soon, and now we have an accident. It's on the south side. So if you are northbound 65, it's between Raymond Street on over to I-70 there at the south split. So be careful with that. Also, seeing lots of problems through your road constructions, but no other incidents to pass along other than that problem on the south side. More in minutes.
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0: Indy's Best Country, 95.5 WFMS, Deb and Matt in the morning, and it's that time where we start hearing about the haunted, creepy houses. We want you to go for free.
1: Sure do. And all we need you to do is give us, like, your best horror movie scream, okay? I think that's a pretty... That's a pretty easy yet fitting task. What do you think, Deb?
0: I think so. If you want to win a pair of tickets to Indy Scream Park, go absolutely free. All we're asking for you to do is give us your scream. We've not heard from you, Matt.
1: Is that right? Is that good?
0: It sounds like someone screaming who has bronchitis.
1: That's why I've never gotten the part.
0: No.
1: For the horror movie.
0: That was not good. So someone needs to do better than Matt. Okay, that's better.
1: Okay.
0: That's an improvement.
1: Thank you. Let's hear yours then. Ready? I pulled this from earlier. How many movies have we been in, Deb?
0: None. None.
1: From that scream, I would beg to differ. All right. So that's what we need you to do. As long as you're doing that in your caller five, you win a pair of tickets to Indy Scream Park. And it looks like we got Melody in Lebanon on the phone. Melody, are you up to the task?
2: Yes.
1: All right. I think we're ready whenever you want. Go ahead.
0: Go for it.
1: I think that was incredible.
0: That Absolutely. Was award-winning.
1: Melody, you win the tickets. Nice job.
2: Thank you.
1: You are so welcome. So what we're going to do is we're going to get you a pair of tickets to go and see Indy Scream Park. And we'll admit, if you did that same exact scream, you might actually add to everybody else's experience.
2: Thank you.
1: You're so welcome. We appreciate you playing along. And we're going to have more tickets tomorrow at the same time.
0: Yeah, so we'll do it all week.
1: Make it pretty easy for you to win. And I love, Deb, that you're so eager and willing to do that scream.
0: What do you mean?
1: Well, one more time. Here we go.
0: That's kind of blood-curdling, don't you think?
1: A little bit, yeah. I do think also that's one thing that... That could make you weird.
0: No, that isn't it.
1: A little bit.
0: No.
1: The fact that you're able to do such a great scream like that.
0: No.
1: You have to practice that. Do you practice that scream,
0: Matt, Deb? We both know I don't practice screaming.
1: You're just naturally that good?
0: No. I think when we're talking about what makes you weird, it's more quirky.
1: Oh, okay.
0: So what makes you weird?
1: I told this to Amanda last night because she was asking me. And she's like, I don't know if that's weird, but I think it's a personality trait for sure of yours. pulling glasses out of the cupboard, I will always just like take a little sniff, a little whiff of the glass because I grew up with some wood cabinets in our house that literally changed the smell of the glass that also kind of made it taste weird to me. And maybe that was a mental thing.
0: What's funny to me is I think there are so many people that would not have noticed that.
1: Oh, yeah.
0: And but you pay attention to those kind of details.
1: Scent is a big thing for me. I don't know.
0: And for Amanda to say it doesn't make you weird, I love Amanda. But Amanda, it's weird.
1: I don't know.
0: Because you still do it to this day.
1: Oh, yeah. It's a reflex now, I feel like.
0: Okay.
1: So between that and another one related to glasses, maybe I just need to stop drinking things. I won't drink out of a cup at a restaurant. I need a straw.
0: Or a glass.
1: I need to have a straw.
0: I don't think that's weird. I'm the same way. I want a straw. And the reason is, I don't think that they, you know, no dog against any restaurant, but I don't think they take a lot of time to clean those glasses.
1: Sure.
0: Someone else, their lips have been on that glass.
1: Yeah.
0: So, yeah, I want a straw as well. That's not weird. Okay, my weird thing, I don't sit in booths.
1: That is so weird.
0: I will if it's newer and not ripped up, but it takes a lot for me to do that. I would rather get a chair, and if everybody else is in the booth, sit at the end of the table, which I've done millions of times. And people who know me just know that's my thing. I just don't sit... I mean, I'll do it if I have to. If it's a brand new restaurant, I don't have a problem. You know why? Because food hasn't gotten down in the cracks of the booth, in the seams of the booth.
1: So funny, too, Deb, is like it is such a known thing that when we have to go out for work meetings or whatever, and somebody will get us a booth or get us a table or whatever, or have us seated. If it's a booth and we didn't realize, like, oh, yeah, as soon as they see you, Mike is a perfect example.
0: Yeah. Just,
1: oh, my gosh. Oh, no. We got to find something else. And you're like, oh, no, it's fine.
0: No, I sucked that one up because where were we? It was a nice enough restaurant that the booth seemed
1: Charleston's.
0: It wasn't like the booth wasn't gross and grimy.
1: Yeah, yeah.
0: honestly, it can keep me from eating a meal. I will get a drink and not order food because I can't stand to order food if I'm sitting. Well, first of all, I won't even sit on a ripped booth. You just won't. It won't happen. But when I was little and carried a blanket, you know, as a toddler, yeah. I had to have my mom and dad spread my blanket out on the booth. And then as I got older, it transferred to a jacket. I mean, this is a known thing. My older and younger sister know it's an issue. My kids hate when we're in a restaurant and we're being seated by the hostess and they start walking me to a booth. As soon as I see it, I go, oh, I forgot to mention, can we get a table? And they roll their eyes. And they're
1: like, oh, you could have told me that like 20 steps ago.
0: Yeah, I guess that's me. It's my weird, and I'll admit it, it's not for everybody.
1: Yeah.
0: It makes me different, but that's fine. It's just I just can't stand it. I can't relax.
1: It's what makes you unique, Deb.
0: I don't know about that.
1: It's an endearing quality.
0: What's your quirk? What makes you weird? Endearing or not, we listen and we
1: judge
0: don't
1: a little.
0: Usually judge.
1: Judge
0: Matt judges sometimes. I'm not going
1: to
0: judge.
1: I won't, though. Today, I vow to not judge.
0: All right, 255-9367. What makes you weird? We're

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1: It's free, just like all our music.

0: Stella Lefty. She said she wrote that about a guy when she was in Nashville, staying at her publisher's house. And she was kind of obsessed with him. She said, it was more than a crush. I was obsessed.
1: I'm pretty sure it's Vincent Mason.
0: Is that who you think?
1: Yeah, because she made a comment. She's not from Boston. Vincent's not from Boston.
0: But they're still dating, aren't they?
1: Yeah. Oh, yeah.
0: Okay.
1: Oh, yeah.
0: Okay.
1: I mean, they're pretty serious.
0: I thought the guy she was talking about, they no longer were together, because I'm thinking, why would you mention this if you, but okay.
1: I'm pretty sure it's Vincent.
0: That's interesting.
1: I'll have to do a little bit of fact checking.
0: Yeah. But. Stella Lefty, and the song is called Boston on Indy's Best Country 95.5 WFMS. What makes you weird? That's what we're talking about with Deb and Matt in the morning. And Diana says, I only use one pen until it runs out of ink. Like people who have a cup full of pens on their desk and just choose one all willy-nilly. I do not understand that, she says.
1: That's just amazing.
0: Very loyal to one pen until it runs out of ink.
1: Okay.
0: Angela says, I will not use, and she makes a great point. I think I might change what I do now when I want to treat. She says, I will not use ice from a commercial machine. Oh, no, ice. I thought she was talking about ice cream. Ice. She says, I worked in the food and bar business many years ago, and what is in the bottom of those when they get cleaned is disgusting. But I wonder if it's the same for an ice cream machine.
1: I think all of it. I think that's all dependent on location, but hand dipped
0: ice cream, you know, go to Handles or something. Jennifer says, I will not drink out of a soda can. And if that's my only choice and there's no cup to pour it in, I will take and wipe it off really good. We're talking a wet wipe or some kind of soap and water because it grosses me out.
1: Yeah.
0: You agree with that?
1: Yes, I wouldn't go that far, but I definitely wipe off the can.
0: On your shirt?
1: Yep.
0: Okay.
1: Yeah, because that's gross. Just sitting out there touching all the things.
0: Well, I don't think someone's walked around and, like, tongued every top of every soda can. I don't think that.
1: Pay extra for that, usually.
0: Alexis says, I will not walk through a pool changing area or bathroom without shoes.
1: I will
0: not walk on any wet tile without shoes, honestly, but especially at the pool, she says. It's just disgusting.
1: That is dry heavery right there is what that is.
0: Makes you sick?
1: It's gross. Yes. The gym, going to the gym and showering at the gym, awful.
0: Do you take flip-flops?
1: I've got shower shoes.
0: I'm not
1: usually that guy. If it comes to mud and being outside, getting dirty, getting greasy, all that stuff I'm totally good with.
0: But everybody else's feet.
1: It's everybody else's. Ugh,
0: I get it. You know? I get it. I won't walk barefoot on a hotel room floor. I don't care how nice I don't care if it's a five star.
1: I get that.
0: I'm not going to do that. So I always take my UGG boots, or I definitely have on socks. Yeah. And I've slept in my UGG boots in a hotel room before. And I also don't use the comforter. That thing gets ripped off the minute I walk in. Yeah. I bring my own.
1: Yeah.
0: All right. So that makes me weird, too, probably.
1: A little bit. That's understandable, at least.
0: 255-9367. Everybody has some sort of a weirdity. We're kind of making up our own word, if that even exists. What makes you weird? We're Deb and Matt in the morning.
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0: Right. That is George Burge, along with Luke Bryan, who we're coming up on that Luke Bryan farm tour. That's later this weekend. I can't believe that.
1: Crazy. It's snuck
0: Saturday.
1: Up on us,
0: yep. We are Deb and Matt in the morning, and we're talking about what makes you weird. Actually, we're trying to make it sound like, it might be your quirk, but there are probably other people out there that are just like you.
1: So many others.
0: Yeah. So for Doc Corey, he says, what makes me weird? I dip my fries in tartar sauce. No.
1: That's a little weird, but I would do it.
0: You would? He says it's delicious.
1: I do love tartar sauce.
0: I like it on my fish. That's just where it should stay. Brandon says, Matt, I just said we listen and we don't judge. Sorry, Doc Corey. I judged. Brandon says, Matt, we had a bread box that my mom kept bread and the Little Debbie snacks in.
1: Yeah.
0: And they tasted like the wood smelled.
1: Yes.
0: And he says, it got to where I couldn't eat it anymore.
1: Right? Okay, I'm not crazy.
0: You're not crazy. Okay. But what's interesting is, you don't have that older wooden cabinet anymore, but you still smell your glasses before you take a drink.
1: Just because I know how it made me feel when I would drink out of a glass that smelled weird.
0: Yeah, you kind of trained your brain from when you were younger.
1: Yeah, I am a robot. Beep, bop, boop.
0: Julie says, good morning. I'm with Deb, sitting in a booth, pretty much the exact same reasons. See, we should start our own club. I love that.
1: Yeah, and Ben actually called in, too,
0: yes,
1: and was saying not only will he not sit in a booth like you, more so for his back stuff, but also because he has to always face the door. He's a retired cop now, so.
0: Makes sense.
1: Yeah, has to, yeah. So you got a lot of people on your side, Deb, about not being in booths for their own particular reasons.
0: I like that. Yeah. Thank you for your service, Ben.
1: Yes.
0: Christopher agrees as well. Listen to this. It's Chris. I just wanted to text and let you know, Deb, that there's a good thing on your part when it comes to booths at a restaurant. Very good thinking on your part. I'm a commercial pest control technician.
1: No.
0: Done it for several years. Yes. Yes.
1: No.
0: I didn't even think about this reason. He says, pick the table over the booth because you would not believe some of the things I have found, removed, or had to kill, and they're always in booths. I'm going to be sick.
1: Okay.
0: I'm done with I'm not even going to be nice and sit in a booth ever again.
1: Get out of the booths. The booths need to go. All right. Yes. Booths need to be removed and traded in.
0: Remove those. Kathy says, anytime I have cash in my wallet, it has to face the exact same way and be in order by value.
1: That is, I do that too.
0: Interesting.
1: I do that because I also kind of do it when I'm playing cards. Play euchre.
0: Okay.
1: I always have to have my cards in my hand, and I have lowest to highest.
0: I do that with cards.
1: Sorted by suit, and I can't have the, hearts and diamonds next to each other.
0: Okay.
1: I have to have, them separated by a different, a black suit, if you will.
0: Got to have that just right feeling.
1: Oh, yeah. Now I can breathe. Now I can play.
0: What about you? What makes you weird?
1: Well, Lee is listening here. Lee is on the
0: South side.
1: There she is. All right. So Lee is on the phone. She's saying here that she cannot have anything odd numbers. And Lee, your story here is, give us your example of, from a restaurant. What is it?
2: Dessert, or I'll add something to go until my bill is even.
0: Do you tell the server that's what your goal is?
2: Yes.
1: Wow. Help me do some math here, would you? What do you got for $1.29?
0: That could get expensive.
2: Oh, if it's $1.29 to get it, I'm not getting it. If it's $1.30, because it's even.
3: Hi, this is Sarah from the South Side.
1: Oh, Sarah from the South Side. Sarah, what do you got for us?
3: Well, I got three things. I'm a clean freak, and my kids tell me that I'm crazy weird, actually, is what they say, is because I clean as I cook. Like, if I'm done something, got something dirty, I'll clean it, put it in the dishwasher, whatever. And then my husband and my kids say that I'm weird because I love to mow grass and shovel snow.
1: See, I like cutting grass. I do not like shoveling snow, though. That's one that I'm over it. I am absolutely over it.
0: You're good at it.
1: I'm good at it because I spent my entire life doing it. But now I'm like, we had that one snowfall last year, and I had to shovel like three times during one snowstorm to stay ahead of it. Because I don't have a snowblower, which I need to get one.
0: Sure.
1: I reached out to somebody on Facebook Marketplace. Can I vent for just a second?
0: They ghosted you. I know.
1: Yes. Like, not only no response, but there was a response. Because I'm like, hey, is this available? I'd be interested. Can I, stop by and look at it tomorrow?
0: Yep.
1: And it's still available. And then nothing.
0: But Matt.
1: And then it's sold.
0: Welcome to Facebook Marketplace.
1: So mad.
0: That is so cool. I reached out to get a TV stand for my son in college. And she was like, yes, you want to come by and see it? I said, yes, please send me your address. Ghosted.
1: You know,
0: like, did you not want to sell it? I wanted to buy it.
1: Yeah. Okay.
0: It's frustrating.
1: It is very frustrating.
0: It's just part of it.
1: I'm going to find the person's name. I'm going to call
0: you
1: him.
0: Are not,
1: I'm
0: absolutely you are calling not. You are not. I am not allowing you. We're not here to do that.
1: No,
0: we're here to
1: that.
0: Make friends.
1: I'm
0: Matt,
1: do
0: no.
1: But you know what a friend does?
0: No.
1: Responds back.
0: Oh my gosh. You are so ridiculous.

0: That's Morgan Wallen, and it's been by now on Indy's Best Country, 95.5 WFMS. Catherine called in, or actually wrote in, and said, hey, I'm starting to think I'm a little more weird than I realized after hearing all of this. We're talking about what makes you weird this morning with Deb and Matt in the morning, and she says, I do so much of the what is gross that I'm shocked. One other of mine is I refuse to use a sink that has hair in or around it.
1: I don't blame you at all for that.
0: Yeah, that's gross. I think most people would agree with that. Melissa says, good morning, Deb and Matt. I put ketchup on my scrambled eggs. Does that make her weird? A lot of people do that, though. And it's not for me, but I wouldn't care if you did it.
1: It's not my thing, but again, I don't have any... You know what I do judge on?
0: What?
1: Steak sauce.
0: No, you can't.
1: Using steak sauce.
0: Okay, listen. If you and I go to a nice restaurant and I get A1, I love A1. Mind your business.
1: You know
0: I'll bring it in my purse if I have to.
1: You know why they made A1, how that came to be,
0: you told me before.
1: Right?
0: It doesn't matter.
1: Okay.
0: It's good stuff.
1: It's not, but okay.
0: You're a snob.
1: You're wonderful.
0: You're a snob.
1: I get you compliments and you say not nice things.
0: That's the way it works because I speak the truth.
1: Oh, there it is. Okay.
0: Also, we heard from Miriam who says, before I eat or drink anything, I have to smell it.
1: Yes, right. And that could actually ruin things, especially if you're doing like shots. That'll ruin it.
0: You'd be like, smelling your shot?
1: Yeah, you're like, oh, I can't drink that.
0: Oh, yeah. Well, I can't do shots anyway. Yeah. I'm a baby. Okay, Alexis. No, I'm sorry. I said her name wrong. Alexis says, my son eats his pancakes with ketchup. He's 4.
1: Okay.
0: But we listen and we don't judge.
1: We don't judge.
0: And we also heard from Brad, who says, I have to have the volume on the TV and the car radio on even numbers. That's interesting to me.
1: I can do that. 20 is mine.
0: Oh, really?
1: Yeah. It doesn't have to be, but like that's right. That's a sweet spot for me.
0: We're talking about what makes you weird. Everybody has something. Don't say I'm not weird. Everyone has one thing. I think I'm normal except for the booth thing.
1: Yeah.
0: That makes me weird. I don't care.
1: You think so?
0: People don't understand it.
1: I think more people understand it than you think, though.
0: Really? Well,
1: I am
0: starting to form my own club here.
1: Yeah,
0: there's
1: right.
0: A lot of non-boothers.
1: Yeah, your first meeting is going to be sitting in a booth.
0: No, it's
1: your
0: not.
1: Club. Join my club.
0: I'll sit on the floor before I sit in a booth.
1: 255-9367.
0: What makes you weird?
1: Looks like we have got Judy on the phone, and Judy is from the
0: South Side.
1: Judy, what do you got?
2: Well, I just wanted to say I agree with Deb on the booth. Also, because if they're ripped, food's in there. And then also, I don't like sitting inside because I feel trapped.
0: Inside the booth?
2: Yeah.
0: Okay.
2: On the inside. If I have to sit in a booth, I really like to be on the outside. That way I feel like I can get out because I don't like feeling trapped.
1: Devin and Ladoga, what do you got for us, man?
3: Hey, I'll tell you what makes me a little weird. The people look at it a little funny, but after they try it, they're like, that's not bad. I like grape jelly in my mashed potatoes, and I've been doing it since I was a kid, like 4 or 5 years old.
1: Okay. All right. I would try it. I have indulged in the grape jelly and biscuits and gravy, so it's not too crazy. It's not too far off for me.
3: Try it one time. It may ruin your life.
1: More calories. Yay!
0: Yeah, that sounds gross.
1: What about you? You wouldn't do it?
0: No, he sounds like we love Tevin. He calls it quite a bit. But
1: he's great.
0: Tevin, you're weird.
1: Oh, wow.
0: I don't think I could do that.
1: You know what else is weird?
0: What?
1: They sent a message at...
0: No, you're not.
1: 7:47. I got a response at 7:49, 2 minutes later.
0: Is this today?
1: No, this is back.
0: It's 7:42 now.
1: On July 29th. And then 7:52, 3 minutes later, I responded.
0: Yep.
1: And I got ghosted.
0: He's still talking about Facebook Marketplace. Get over it, Matt.
1: You know Nathan.
0: No,
1: you know Nathan who sold
0: a
1: snowblower. Let him know. I'm a little frustrated.
0: That's a jerk.
1: I'm not the one that ghosted. Nathan is.
0: He got a better offer. Move on.
1: I don't think he did. He could have said.

0: That's Jelly Roll, Son of a Sinner, on Indy's Best Country, 95.5 WFMS. Deb and Matt in the morning, and we're embracing our weirdness this morning.
1: Sure are.
0: So, is that a sentence?
1: Sure are.
0: I think.
1: Exclamation point. Yep.
0: Grammar teachers everywhere are not alive. They're not living that. That's not correct.
1: How about sure am? Does that work?
0: Nope.
1: Sure is? You betcha.
0: Let's go with that. That just, we'll just use that.
1: All right.
0: Kim says, what makes me weird? Good morning, Deb and Matt. I will not use the condiment bottles on a restaurant table.
1: Oh.
0: If there is one that I want to use, then I ask for a new bottle because too many germs. Think about all the hands that have held that restaurant ketchup or mustard sitting on the table or hot sauce. She says, I'm also with you, Deb. No bare feet on a hotel room, no matter how nice it is.
1: Yeah. I mean, human feet.
0: No. Matt, you know what I mean.
1: Can't bare, have bare feet.
0: B-A-R-E.
1: A whole procedure.
0: I'm not walking, especially,
1: not
0: I'm not walking barefoot on the bathroom tile in a hotel.
1: Yeah.
0: No. We also heard, let's see here, from Karen, who says, ever since I was little with my grandpa, we've always eaten peanut butter, mayonnaise, and tomato sandwiches.
1: Wow.
0: Okay, that sounds a little weird, but we listen and we don't judge.
1: Yeah.
0: Michelle says, good morning. What makes me weird is I have to take the item at the grocery store behind the item that's in front.
1: Yes.
0: Oh, you agree with this?
1: Absolutely, and I know why.
0: I can't take the first item on the shelf, she says. I have to take the one that's behind it, and I've always been that way. My grandmother did it, too. Well, what's the reasoning?
1: Because I feel like the first one is what everybody grabs and touches and grows hands.
0: And maybe puts it back.
1: Maybe it dropped on the floor. And yeah. No.
0: What cracks me up is you act like the one right behind it's super clean. Like
1: it might be. It might be cleaner.
0: I don't know about that. Okay, we heard from Vicky, who says, what makes me weird. My grandson, when he was young, he dipped his fish sticks in ranch dressing, not tartar sauce.
1: Okay.
0: But that's because we told him the fish was chicken.
1: Oh, that makes sense.
0: Love that. 255-9367. We're Deb and Matt in the morning.
2: Here's what's coming up next with Deb and Matt in the morning.
1: We've got Amanda in Noblesville who's going to join us here in about 6 minutes. And hers is very interesting because it's not like yours, Deb, where it's a quirk of sitting in a booth.
0: Yeah.
1: It's not like mine that's a quirk of sniffing glasses out of a cupboard. Hers is different. You're going to want to hear this one coming up in just a few minutes. Nobody wants to hear this phrase.
0: We listen and we don't judge.
1: We listen
0: and
1: we don't judge. We're there. We get it.
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0: Okay, we have a couple of problems, unfortunately. Stop and go traffic on the east side of the city, westbound 70. It's between Emerson Avenue and I-65 there at the north split. Also, stop and go traffic if you are traveling southbound 69 through the Fishers area, just past 96th Street. We'll have more in minutes.
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0: Indy's Best Country, 95.5 WFMS. He'll be here on Friday. That's Tim McGraw, and we are Dev and Matt in the morning. What makes you weird? We want to hear from you. We heard from Dawn, who says, I give my students Lysol or Clorox wipes to clean iPad screens and everything because I teach kindergarten, and they get crusty, gross. I don't think that's weird.
1: No, that's...
0: I think parents probably appreciate that.
1: Absolutely.
0: Yeah, Lisa says, I'm with Deb. Will not eat a steak without A1. If I'm out, I run to a store to get it before I eat it. What are you doing, Matt? What? You're judging.
1: No, I'm holding in all my judgment, and it's hurts. It hurts.
0: Get over it.
1: It's hurting so bad.
0: Lindsay says, I absolutely hate, in all caps, being barefoot. I wear socks and sandals with sandals until I absolutely have to take them off. I keep socks in my purse and in my car.
1: Okay.
0: All right. And then Shelby will not use the same plate, a paper plate or styrofoam plate. She has to go get rid of it and get a new one if she wants the seconds.
1: Oh, wow.
0: That's interesting.
1: That is interesting.
0: Probably because she has stuff from her first round of food
1: but
0: on there.
1: But if it's the same food.
0: I don't know.
1: Then that's what I'm wondering is like, seconds, if it's the same food, would you still use the same one? Or it has to be new?
0: But like if you're getting pumpkin pie and you just finished your Thanksgiving meal, I get why you'd want to throw that away.
1: Yeah, I could see that.
0: I mean, I could still do it.
1: I would still do
0: slap
1: it.
0: Slap the pie on there. I'm like, good.
1: That's a little interesting taste to go along with it. Anyway, all right. Looks like we've got Amanda in Noblesville on the phone. Amanda, what about you?
2: Well, what makes me weird is I spent a month in the hospital and the doctors still don't know what's wrong.
1: Sounds pretty weird. That's unfortunate. Are you okay for the most part?
2: I'm okay now.
1: Okay.
2: They finally found something that worked, but they told me I should either be a case study. I had another doctor tell me I was a mystery, and another doctor just kind of shrugged his shoulders and go, I don't know.
1: That's what everybody wants to hear, though, is like, you should be a case study.
0: Yeah,
1: awesome.
0: Right.
1: Cool.
2: I know, right?
1: Feeling good. Well, we're glad you're doing all right. That's good.
2: Yeah, like, there was nothing really wrong, but they kept treating me for sepsis, and...
0: That's kind of a big deal.
2: Well, it wasn't cellulitis like they thought. They don't know what it was.
1: Wow. Man, wow.
0: Well, we're glad you're better.
2: Thanks.
1: Amy in Rustville, what do you got for us?
3: I was just calling to let you know that we put strawberry preserves on our grilled cheese.
0: Oh.
1: And is that amazing?
3: It is amazing.
1: Okay.
0: I think I would like that, actually. I might have to try it.
1: I do love strawberry preserves, just in general.
0: Yes.
1: So, yeah, I'm going to try that for sure. David, what do you got for us, man?
4: Hey, I go to the grocery store. I picked the last one.
1: All the way to the back?
4: All the way to the back.
1: Yeah. And is your reasoning like mine, or do you have a different reason?
4: Well, my reasoning is because it's supposed to be rotated, so it's going to be fresher.
0: Okay, I might have to try that then.
1: Yeah.
0: Of course, I'll knock all the other ones down.
1: Yeah, right.
0: Trying to get to the back.
4: That's okay. It gives somebody something to do. Job security.
1: That's what I do with milk, though. It's like, I will go, and I will pull a couple cartons out to get the longer expiration date.
4: That's the best way.
1: Yeah. People at grocery stores hate me for that.
4: Believe it or not, I've actually went back to the cooler and got my own one time.
5: Here's what's coming up next with Deb and Matt in the morning.
1: Well, there you go. Well, we appreciate calling, and you can text more responses, 255-9367. We are going to put Deb to work, though. Coming up here just a little bit, 10 minutes from now, she's taking on Terry.
0: Terry, big mistake.
1: We'll see. We'll see. Coming up.
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0: By the way, to wrap this up, I'm not sure I can ever use salt and pepper shakers at a table.
1: No.
0: Patty does not because she had a friend whose kid used to lick the top of them.
1: Okay, so you can't do that anymore?
0: Apparently not.
1: Golly.
0: All right, a couple of problems that we're seeing. One is stop-and-go traffic on the city's east side. So if you are northbound, back up. It's westbound 70 between Sherman Drive and I-65 at the north split. That's stop and go. It's also slow like that on the south side. Stop and go traffic northbound 65 between Raymond Street and I-70 at the south split through the work zone.
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0: can't be dead.
1: Terry is with us, and Terry, you've never played before, right?
2: That is correct.
1: Okay.
2: It's my chance to beat Deb.
1: Okay, what makes you think today's the day?
2: Well, she's been on a tied and winning streak, so I have to break that for her.
3: Oh, come on.
1: How helpful.
3: Now.
1: That's very helpful of Terry to do that for
3: yeah,
1: you.
3: I'm so thrilled.
1: On, right? What we need to do is we need Deb to leave the studio. You are the only one that can do this for us. We need you to say, bye, Deb.
2: Bye, Deb. Good luck.
3: Oh, he did wish me luck. You know, so there's that. I guess yeah. The nice thing to do would be to wish it back, right?
1: That'd be good.
3: Yeah, I hope you fall on your face.
1: That's not what we said.
2: I don't need your help.
1: There you go. All right, Terry, 5 questions are going to come your way. You have to get more right in order to say that you can beat Deb, but if you get the same amount right or fewer right, then you can't beat Deb. Question 1. Some common mistakes that people make when they're brushing their teeth, according to dentists, include not brushing for a full 2 minutes every time, not cleaning their tongue, and rinsing out their mouth with water right after they brush. You're taking all the stuff you put on your teeth off. What are you doing? What is the hard outer layer of a tooth called?
2: Enamel.
1: Question 2. Hallmark's Countdown to Christmas will kick off October 17th with Holiday Touchdown, a Bears love story. And there will be appearances by current and former Chicago Bears players. You know what it sounds like in this movie to me?
2: No clue.
1: It sounds like it might be good in the beginning, but then it just always just ends poorly, you know?
2: Yeah, it's typical Chicago Bears.
1: That's right. What Christmas movie features a boy named Kevin McAllister?
2: Home Alone.
1: Question 3. A new article about eating speed gaps in relationships says that big gaps can cause friction, but only if one person is regularly disrespectful about it. What is the main ingredient in hummus?
2: Chickpeas.
1: Just to be clear, I had to look that up. Question 4. Avengers Doomsday has already made $50 million in pre-sale tickets at the domestic box office. More than 70% of the tickets sold are for Infinity Vision, which is like Disney's version of IMAX. What famous Disney character made their world debut as Steamboat Willie?
2: No clue. I'm going to go with Matt.
1: Matt?
2: Yeah.
1: I like it. If I could make that Disney paycheck, I would. Absolutely. All right. Question 5. A new poll asked Americans if they could perform very common actions without instructions. And people are more confident about cooking white rice or changing baby diapers than sewing buttons or changing tires. When referring to a flathead or Phillips, what am I specifically talking about?
2: Screwdrivers.
1: Those are your 5 questions. We're going to bring Deb back in, give her the same 5 questions, and see if you can or can't beat Deb. Just a few minutes away on Indy's Best Country, 95.5 WFMS.
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0: can't be Deb.
1: While you were answering the questions, you said you knew what Deb was doing, right?
2: She's probably painting a mural.
1: In fact, she was painting a mural.
3: Oh, yes.
1: It was a mural of her calibrating centrifuges.
3: Why would I do that?
1: Because you're just so smart, Deb, that you know what a centrifuge is, right?
3: I think I've heard of it, but I'm also not a painter.
1: Well, listen, everybody tries something new. We're proud of you for stepping out of your comfort zone. Good job.
3: Paint by number? Maybe.
1: Terry, anything you'd like to say to Deb to try to throw off her game and maybe get in her head a little bit?
2: Well, she's not going to win, so it's okay.
3: Listen to that. I don't like how he acts like he can predict the future.
1: Mm.
3: Terry is going down.
1: Okay.
2: Good luck.
3: Back right at ya.
1: Question one.
3: Because that was intimidating, right?
1: Yeah,
3: right at ya.
1: Ditto.
3: Yeah.
1: Okay.
3: That's what he said.
1: Yeah. Question one. Some common mistakes that people make when they're brushing their teeth, according to dentists, include not brushing for a full 2 minutes every time, not cleaning their tongue, and rinsing their mouth out with water right after they brush. What is the hard outer layer of a tooth called?
3: Enamel.
1: Final answer?
3: Yes.
1: Okay.
3: I got that.
1: That's what Terry said.
3: We're
1: both are
3: right. Yep.
1: The score is 1-1. Question number two. Hallmark's Countdown to Christmas will kick off on October 17th with Holiday Touchdown, a Bears love story, which
3: sounds really bad.
1: Yeah, and there's going to be appearances by current and former Chicago Bears players,
3: okay,
1: which is good. But I really feel like this movie is going to be about a relationship that's really just terrible. Terrible. Like one person loves the other way more, but they keep letting them down, you know?
3: I just think they should have come up with a better title.
1: For years and years and years and years and years.
3: Oh, Matt,
1: decades.
3: I see what you're doing.
1: Yeah, I don't know.
3: You're probably upsetting some fans right now.
1: Go, Pat, go.
3: Yeah.
1: What Christmas movie features a boy named Kevin McAllister?
3: He said it's Christmas. It's a Christmas movie. Home Alone.
1: Final answer?
3: I don't know if there's another version of it. Yeah, Home Alone.
1: Terry also said Home Alone.
3: Woohoo!
1: That's not...
3: Yeah, it is.
1: That's not wrong. It's right.
3: Oh my gosh, I was about ready to throw down.
1: I know. Good job. You both got it right. 2-2 is the score. Question three. A new article about eating speed gaps. So, you know, how fast one person eats versus another and the gap in between. Well, they say that big gaps can actually cause friction, but only if one person is regularly disrespectful about it. Like maybe being purposeful to take their time, or speed eat, if you will. Just eat at the same time.
3: I can't believe there's even a study about this.
1: Right? What is the main ingredient in hummus?
3: Chickpeas.
1: Final answer?
3: I love hummus. Yes.
1: Terry also said hummus.
3: Oh, okay.
1: I'm sorry. He also said
3: chickpeas. Oh, he knew that?
1: He did.
3: Wow.
1: And you both are right. Nice job. I did let Terry know I had to Google it.
3: Did you?
1: Yeah, you don't know. I don't eat hummus.
3: Well, you wrote the question.
1: I know. I'm like, hummus, what's in that?
3: It's good.
1: I thought it was pine nuts.
3: Oh, really? They can sprinkle those on top.
1: Yeah.
3: Yeah.
1: I don't.
3: But it's really good for you.
1: I'll leave it for the fancy people.
3: It's not fancy. It's just a dip.
1: Yeah.
3: Although I do like some buffalo chicken dip better.
1: Yeah, right?
3: Yes.
1: Oh, we might have to. Well, yeah. Okay. All right. That's going to be on the menu for our next cookout.
3: Yeah, that's good stuff.
1: 3-3 is the score. Question number four. Avengers Doomsday has already made $50 million.
3: That's sick.
1: Yeah, this is our pre-sale tickets in the domestic box office, and more than 70% of those tickets sold are for Infinity Vision, which is like Disney's version of IMAX.
3: Wow.
1: What famous Disney character made their world debut as Steamboat Willie?
3: Mickey Mouse.
1: Final answer?
3: Yes.
1: Terry...
3: Oh, boy.
1: said Matt.
3: Oh.
1: Unfortunately, I didn't. I'm waiting for my debut to be made.
3: Yes.
1: So that's not the answer.
3: Keep on waiting.
1: But Mickey Mouse is the answer. Nice job, Deb.
2: Good job, Deb.
3: Thank you.
1: Back in like 1926 or something.
3: Yeah, I'd forgotten, to be honest. It just came to me at the last second.
1: Yeah. Well, the score is Deb 4, Terry 3. We're going into the final question, which means it all comes down to this.
3: Okay.
1: Question 5. A new poll asked Americans if they could perform very common actions without instructions, and people are more confident about cooking white rice or changing baby diapers than sewing buttons or changing tires.
3: It's interesting.
1: Yeah. When referring to a flathead or Phillips, what am I specifically talking about?
3: Screwdrivers.
1: Final answer?
3: Yes.
1: That is what Terry said.
3: We're right.
1: And you both are right. Nice job.
3: Ooh, ooh, ooh.
1: Which means the final score is Deb 5, Terry 4.
3: Oh my gosh, so close.
1: You were so close, man. How are you feeling right now?
2: Well, I thought this was the day that was going to break her luck streak.
3: Luck!
1: I like how he calls it the luck
3: streak. He calls this luck?
1: Yes.
3: It's intelligence, Terry. There's a difference.
1: That's great.
2: I mean, it's your dream. You can live it how you want.
3: Yes, Terry. Yes.
1: Terry, we would love to have you come back and re-challenge Deb when the time is right. See if we can redeem you. But we are going to instead give you today some tickets, a pair of tickets for the Lion King, which is going to be happening on September 30th. And I believe that's at Old National Center, okay?
2: Okay. Great.
1: Excellent.
3: Very nice.
1: Now, we need one more thing from you. And I know it kind of, it almost feels like
3: groaning.
1: Being a Bears fan, right?
2: Well, we need
1: We need those final famous words.
2: Well, I'm Terry from McCordsville. I unfortunately can't beat Deb this time.
3: This time. Or next time, or the time after that. If you'd like.

0: Indy's Best Country, 95.5 WFMS. Toby Keith, As Good As I Once Was, with Deb and Matt in the morning. It's kind of alarming, really. Women are stealing. They think they have good reason. We'll explain. 3 minutes away on 95.5 WFMS.
1: Yeah, what and why? I can't imagine. You know what? What kind of an example are we setting? Right?
0: They call it stealing. People. I call it stalking.
1: Oh, okay. All right. Here's Graylin James, Water at a Wedding.

0: Water at a Wedding. That is Graylin James, Indy's Best Country, 95.5 WFMS. Deb and Matt in the morning. What?
1: Sounds boring.
0: Water at a wedding?
1: Yeah. You're going to get hydrated later.
0: I go for
1: it's
0: the
1: responsible.
0: Cake. I go for the cake.
1: Yeah.
0: And for the happy couple, of course.
1: Yeah, for sure.
0: So women are stealing, especially in New York City. It's what women are doing because they think it's a great idea to lead them to a potential first date.
1: Okay.
0: They're stealing salads.
1: Wait, what?
0: This one woman went on a TikTok, and people are now trying the trend. I think it's really creepy. And if it was the other way around, I can't imagine women would think this is a great idea. But what they're doing is they're walking into restaurants where there are to-go orders, particularly for DoorDash or some sort of a food service that picks up and delivers.
1: Yeah.
0: And they're grabbing salads. And then they're going home. Now, I don't put, we DoorDash sometimes, but I don't put my last name on there. It's Deb H.
1: Yeah.
0: Okay. They're looking for full names, and then they look them up on LinkedIn, and they reach out and message them, DM them on LinkedIn to say, it looks like I accidentally got your salad, and I would love a chance to offer you a replacement meal. And they're thinking, for this one girl, it worked. And so other people are trying it because it's going to lead to a potential first date. They apologize for taking the order and they offer to buy the man a replacement dinner. That is weird. To me, that is stalking.
1: How do you transition to that as like an actual date, though? Like, I'll buy you a replacement dinner, but I have to eat with you.
0: Right.
1: And also, are you going to eat all those fries? And
0: that's just weird. He wanted his salad by himself.
1: Yeah.
0: You know, here's what's funny is they take the salad, they look it up, and they're actually promoting that if they work in finance, all the better.
1: Of course.
0: I just don't like it. It just makes women sound pretty vain.
1: Yes. Yeah, I would say so.
0: Yeah. Other methods women are using. You ready for these? They're making friendship bracelets with their phone numbers on them. If they find an attractive man at a bar, they hand it over. It's like, are we five?
1: Oh, no, I put the wrong number in the wrong spot. Now they're calling somebody else and they're going to be married forever.
0: The other one that's actually working, you be the judge, Matt, but tell me if someone did this to you. If you were single, what would you think?
1: Okay.
0: If you see a guy that you find attractive at a bar, they take a picture of him. They make that picture the screensaver. And then when they're with their girlfriends, they ask this attractive man, hey, can you take our picture? And when you hand him the phone,
1: yeah, I've seen this.
0: He's your screensaver.
1: Creepy.
0: Again, weird.
1: A little creepy.
0: A little stalkerish. I don't know if it would work. I mean, maybe a guy would find it flattering, but still.
1: I think it would be enough to open the conversation because that's kind of funny. But like,
0: you better be able to pull it off after that.
1: Yeah, you got to make sure you don't come off as creepy in that conversation.
0: Or desperate.
1: Then. Yeah.
0: Yeah.
1: And also, stop stealing salads. What are we doing? Are we five?
0: I know.
1: Like, come on.
0: And I just don't, unless you really got it all going on, I can't imagine the guy's going to say, yeah, I'd like you to buy me dinner.
1: Yeah. I don't know. Stealing salads and stealing hearts.
2: Here's what's coming up next with Deb and Matt in the morning.
1: You know, it was Labor Day weekend. I was 17. No, those are lyrics to Tim McGraw. I'm sorry. Labor Day weekend was a couple weeks ago, right?
0: What are you doing?
1: What I'm doing is letting you know that coming up here in about 7 minutes, we're getting in to see Tim McGraw on Friday night at Ruloff. We're going to put him out on the spot, which is why I gave you Tim McGraw song lyrics.
0: That's right.
1: Okay.
0: But he's got many to choose from.
1: Sure does. Let's see what we can do. 7 minutes away, we can be sending you to the show for free.
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0: It'd be easier if I said stay home. There's that much going on. We're seeing some stop-and-go traffic on northbound 65 between Raymond Street and I-70 at the south split. Also on the east side, slow-moving northbound 465 between I-70 and 71st Street. Also have some problems southbound 69 near Hamilton Town Center exit. We are hearing from several people that say it's been pretty much standstill.
1: Oh, yikes.
0: Yeah, we'll have another check in minutes.
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0: Brantley Gilbert, bottoms up on Indy's Best Country, 95.5 WFMS with Deb and Matt in the morning. 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
1: Hey, let's put Matt on the spot.
2: Hey! All right, what's cool about this is, Deb, not only are you guaranteed to win tickets, you're actually going to be in the running for the grand prize, which is the two lower reserve tickets. You're going to be up close seeing Tim. You can probably count the hairs on his beard. That's how close you're going to be able to be.
0: That's pretty close.
2: Yeah. We're also going to get you into the McGraw VIP lounge. It includes the appetizers, beer, wine, specialty cocktails, mocktails available in there. You'll get a token for that. You got the playlist of Tim's greatest hits. You got the photo booth opportunity, a Tim McGraw gift and commemorative laminate, plus a lot of other cool incentives there, too. So you're in the running if you win this today, but no matter what, you will be going to the show. So caller 5 at 255-9360. You automatically win.
0: Easy enough.
2: And then we work together to guess the song title and artist of the Tim McGraw song, which we already know the artist, Tim McGraw. But we're going to try to dissect what it is. And we're going to, I don't know what I'm going to say here, Deb. You did really well last week with a couple.
0: Mm-hmm.
2: I think my winning streak was still good.
0: It was all right.
2: Okay.
0: But you have so many songs to choose from, you might get lost in
2: that. That's very true. Yeah. All right, so I might need your direction. So 255-9367. Let's work together. Let's do this to where we're both victorious and Deb is not. We're playing Put Matt on the Spot.
0: No, that's not the goal.
2: Yeah, that's kind of the goal. Here's Lauren Elena and her acoustic jam headliner, Chase Matthew, All My Exes. Another

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0: It's our buddy Scotty McCreary. This is it on Indy's Best Country, 95.5 WFMS. Deb and Matt in the morning and Tim McGraw will be at Ruoff on Friday. You want to go for free and maybe be in the running for that grand prize? We're going to put Matt on the spot.
1: Hey, let's put Matt on the spot.
2: Hey. All right. So we are looking for caller five who automatically wins. And then we will play our side of the game. So we'll see. Caller five, it looks like we got Aaron from Alexandria on the phone, man. Congratulations, dude. You're caller five.
3: Oh, that's awesome. Because I've been winning tickets since early 90s.
2: Yeah.
3: And I won for 10 more.

0: in Faith Hill, she opened up there at Ball State Arena. And a month later, they got married.
1: Oh, how about that? There you go.
0: Yeah.
1: Well, let's see if we can, you know, have you be as lucky as they were to be able to find love. And by love, I mean concert tickets. Okay, you ready to go?
0: Yeah.
1: All right, let's see what we can do here.
0: Okay.
2: All right, ready for your lyric? Here we go.
0: Yeah.
2: The ending of an era and the turning of a page. There you go.
1: I'm an era.
0: I'm stumped.
1: Turning.
2: That was beautiful,
0: I'm
2: right?
0: Stumped.
1: It yep. was so beautiful.
2: Don't be jealous now.
1: Page. The end of an era. I know the song. I can't put my finger on it, though.
2: Oh.
1: I know this.
2: You do?
1: Yeah.
2: Mm.
1: Aaron, do you have any idea?
0: I'm stumped.
1: Okay. This is going to drive me nuts because I do know it.
2: I mean,
1: it's
2: if you know it,
1: kind.
2: You know the title.
1: It's not, and it's not like... I have no idea, Deb. I have no idea. I do know it, but I can't come up with the title.
2: What were you singing earlier?
1: It's the ending of an era, turning of a page. It's not
2: yeah.
1: the right melody, but it's like, it's the same slow kind of, it's not a fast song.
2: Yeah. You want to give us a guess? I mean, maybe your guess is right.
1: It's not.
2: Well, just give us, throw one out there.
1: My next 30 years. That is right. It's my next 30 years.
2: What?
1: All right. Aaron, let's see if this is... I'm pretty sure it is. Let's see. Here we go.
3: The ending of an era and the turning of a page.

0: You got
1: yes.
0: it.
1: Yes! Erin!
0: Gosh, no, really.
1: We crushed it!
0: You said, I'm just going to guess. Wait, that's it! How does that happen?
1: Because I'm just like, it has to do... My next 30 years didn't come to my head. And I'm like, it's ending of an era. It has to do with time, years, 30 years. And that means that we both are... Winners! Erin, congratulations, buddy.
2: Alrighty, thank you.
1: You're in the running for that grand prize that includes the lower reserve tickets and the VIP lounge. So we'll let you know here at the end of the week if you win, okay?
2: Alrighty.
3: Here's what's coming up next with Deb and Matt in the morning.
1: Don't forget, we got more opportunities for you to win tomorrow and through the week. So your opportunity to see Tim McGraw is not gone.
0: Nope, we're going to keep doing it.
1: And we're going to try to send you to see Riley Green in Las Vegas. We'll do that here just after 9 o'clock.
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0: things have been kind of a mess this morning. We have problems northbound 65 at West Street. Dr. Martin Luther King Jr. at exit 114. That is an accident. Stop and go traffic back past the Meridian Street, Pennsylvania Street exit. Also seeing some problems. Stop and go on the south side. That's northbound 65 between Raymond Street and I-70 at the south split. And slow northbound 465 on the east side between I-70 and Fall Creek.
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0: Indy's Best Country, 95.5 WFMS. That is Kenny Chesney, Deb and Matt in the morning. We're the free concert station, but I think we're going to have to start calling ourselves the free trip station.
1: Yeah, the free Riley station.
0: Oh, that's true.
1: There you go.
0: We have multiple trips to send you to see Riley Green in Vegas. You're not wrong, Matt.
1: So, ask Janine. She'll tell you all about it.
0: Because Janine won the first one.
1: Yeah.
0: How about that? How about Janine calling up a friend right now and going, hey, want to go to Vegas and not pay for it? Because that's what's about to happen.
1: Is that what your impersonation sounds like?
0: No, it probably sounds more like this. You want to go to Vegas and not pay for it?
2: I do.
0: We're going to give you all the details on how to win that Vegas trip with Riley Green 6 minutes away. 95.5 WFMS.
2: My bags are already packed. 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

0: Jordan Davis, turn this truck around. Indy's Best Country, 95.5 WFMS. Deb and Matt in the morning.
1: Is that a U-turn then, or is it a Y-turn?
0: Is it a Michigan turn?
1: Michigan lefts are the worst.
0: Those are the worst. Yeah, and why we put them here at one point? Do we still have them? We had one at Ellisonville in 96.
1: Yeah, there's a few that are still lingering around, but I think they're working on trying to fix that. Because
0: I don't like
1: those
0: them.
1: Those are dumb.
0: Well, they send you out of your way.
1: Well, yeah, you're like, there goes my stop. Okay, it's fast, now I got to turn around.
0: So annoying. Dumb. We're Deb and Matt in the morning, and what is not annoying is winning a trip for free to Vegas to see Riley Green, and you win an autographed copy of his album, and guess what? You can do it by sending a text. You could be on the toilet, to be honest, and do this, and we wouldn't even know. You could.
1: Please don't do that, though.
0: Like, I'm just pointing that out.
1: Just saying, yeah. No, all you have to do is send this national keyword, look, L-O-O-K, look. And send that to 95819.
0: Look, I'm on the toilet.
1: Look at me. Don't look at me. I'm on the toilet. Yeah, what's wrong with you?
0: Right.
1: So with that, you also could win this autographed vinyl copy of That's Just Me, which is Riley's album that comes out on Friday. So, and I've listened to that album. Mm-hmm. It's really good. Really, really good songs on there. So you want that.
0: You want that. You want this trip. You get the hotel. You stay in the, is it the Resorts World?
1: Resorts World, yep.
0: I always sometimes get it backwards. But you get the airfare, all of it, for free. Make sure you send that text message.
1: Look, L-O-O-K, look. Send that to 95819 and you could win. Good luck.
0: Look, FaceTime.
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1: I want to change that for this next conversation. It was just a kick. It's just a kick.
0: It was more than just a kick. Mm-hmm. It was pretty spectacular. We've got the details. Talking about the local tie on game day over the weekend. 6 minutes away, 95.5 WFMS.

0: Religiously, Bailey Zimmerman with Deb and Matt in the morning on Indy's Best Country 95.5 WFMS. If you missed it over the weekend, you missed a good one because College game day, I should say. Yes, with the kicker who has a local tie.
1: Well, because Pat McAfee started this,
0: yes.
1: Right?
0: Mm-hmm.
1: And what a cool opportunity to give these kids large sums of money because everybody makes fun like, oh, that kick wasn't that hard, right?
0: I don't know how they do it.
1: Right?
0: This kid was so good. It looked like he used to be a kicker, a soccer player, or something.
1: Yeah.
0: But he was a Park Tudor student. So he's from here. He lived in Zionsville. And he knocked it out of the park.
1: Mm-hmm.
0: $1.2 million.
1: Which is crazy.
0: And I love that he agreed to give a portion of his $600,000 to charity.
1: Yeah. No, correct me if I'm wrong. He missed the first attempt,
0: right? He did miss the first. I watched it, yes.
1: Okay, and so they ended up actually increasing...
0: They don't usually do this.
1: No, the prize.
0: They increase the prize sometimes, but they don't always give you a second kick.
1: Right, right. Which actually was, I think, Matthew... Because it was in Texas where it was actually taking place.
0: Yes, Matthew McConaughey was there.
1: So he actually added money to it.
0: He did.
1: And then Kirk Herbstreit added money to it. And they got to $1.2 million.
0: It's one of the larger ones that I've seen.
1: Yeah.
0: Very, very cool.
1: And the thing is like, this is a 33-yard kick that I don't know if I could even do it. Like,
0: I was impressed. And afterwards, yeah. I felt like his reaction was almost like, yeah, I did it. Yeah. I mean, he was excited, but he wasn't throwing himself all over. I would have been screaming, bawling.
1: Right.
0: He went right over and hugged Matthew McConaughey, which is cool that he got that experience to meet him as well.
1: Absolutely.
0: But you're right. This is ridiculous sums of money. What's a college kid do with that?
1: I mean,
0: graduates debt free.
1: He's gonna buy some books and keep studying. He might get a graduate degree now.
0: He's just a freshman.
1: Oh my gosh!
0: He's now the most famous freshman on his campus.
1: Yeah, probably the most famous freshman in Zionsville or from Zionsville right now.
0: So cool! Congrats.

0: Tucker Wetmore, brunette, Indy's Best Country, 95.5 WFMS with Deb and Matt in the morning. I love a good McDonald's every once in a while, don't you?
1: Yeah.
0: You want free McDonald's?
1: Yeah.
0: You want it on Friday?
1: Yeah.
0: We'll tell you how you can get it. 3 minutes away. Don't go anywhere. 95.5 WFMS.
1: I love this because this is normally what I get anyway.
0: And now you get it free.
1: Yeah. Here's new music from Russell Dickerson. Words your wild.

0: Worth Your Wild. And it's, you know, it's funny as I thought it was different. I talk about wrong song lyrics.
1: Yeah.
0: I thought it was Worth Your Wild.
1: Yes, which is the words.
0: That's the whole point, yeah. But Worth Your Wild, and super that's good. Russell Dickerson. We like that song.
1: Yes, it's very well written.
0: Mm-hmm. Yeah. Deb and Matt in the Morning, we love free food, too. They say the weight of a person's heart is through their stomach.
1: Yes.
0: So maybe you could win somebody over by giving them a free double cheeseburger. McDonald's is giving away free double cheeseburgers on Friday. Yes, purchase is necessary. So you make a purchase, they're going to give you a free double cheeseburger.
1: Yeah, which I'm willing to do that. You want a drink.
0: Yeah.
1: So wash that free cheeseburger down with, right?
0: I'm going to go in and get myself a little. I wonder if they have their pumpkin pies.
1: I don't know if they do yet or not.
0: I don't know, but I can find something. Early. I can find, get a snack wrap.
1: Yeah.
0: Get a
1: snack wraps are so good.
0: And get it a double cheeseburger.
1: Yes. That's actually my order.
0: Is it?
1: Yeah. I like to load up the double cheeseburger with extra onions and pickles.
0: Oh, stay away from you that day.
1: Yeah. It's really good.
0: Hello.
1: Hi. It's awesome. So
0: McDonald's
1: Friday.
0: On Friday.
1: Okay. What's the reason, though? Is it just because they want to be awesome, or is it like National Cheeseburger Day?
0: Do you need a reason to get free food?
1: You know what? You're right. Okay. Bye. See you at McDonald's on Friday.
0: VIP tickets are now sold out.
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0: Riley Green, who's been drinking a little early. Think as you drunk on Indy's Best Country, 95.5 WFMS with Deb and Matt in the morning. And we want to see you at WFMS Acoustic Jam number 6 with Chase Matthew. It's November 5th.
1: Is it number 6 already?
0: It is.
1: We've been doing it that long already?
0: Yes.
1: All right. Well, we're going to do this again. All right. So here's the deal, too. Not only is this a great opportunity for you to see some great music, it's also extremely inexpensive, as the tickets are just $15.
0: Cheapest you, I think, will ever find.
1: Yes. So that's cool. And then, of course, we're going to have Outlaw Light that's going to be there, too. I love a good Outlaw Light. Which is awesome, which I don't know if you knew this or not, Deb. I think you did. I think I told you this. But Outlaw Light is a beer that's based in Colorado, but Hardy is actually on the board. I think he invested in them, too.
0: Pretty cool.
1: So it's Hardy's beer.
0: It's Hardy approved.
1: And actually, they put a thing on a can, too, Deb, that I think you tried to get me to drink out of. And I think it worked. But it's a place on the can specifically where you're supposed to puncture to shotgun the beer.
0: Yeah. So that way you know. It's a little guide point. Yeah. So you'll be able to check that out. Maybe Matt will shotgun another. I don't know.
1: Probably.
0: All you have to do is text JAM to 255-9367. We'll send you a link. Buy your tickets. Do it now. VIP has already sold out. GA still available. Mm-hmm. We want to make sure you get your seat and then plan to be with us November 5th, 8 Second Saloon with Chase Matthew.
1: Yes. And we will see you there. You don't have to go all the way to a different city to go and see this show. We got it right here. Like, you know, you don't have to be on a train back to Boston.
0: Oh my gosh, why do you do this stuff? On a train.

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95.5 WFMS, Sal Reese, after a wild week one with the Colts and the Ravens. It's on to Sunday Night Football. Oh, we get Carrie Underwood singing the anthem for SNF. We take on the Chiefs in Kansas City. Whoa!

Hey, another shot for you to get that vacation you desperately need. Yes, wouldn't that be nice? You're like, you're telling me. Get you the heck out of Dodge. Let's relocate to Vegas. Go see Riley Greene. Keyword today afternoon. You always

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0: George and Luke, 95.5 WFMS. It's Tyler Reese, and, well, Miley's changing her name. Miley Cyrus, that is.
1: Oh, she changed it again.
0: Well, she's going as Miley.
1: Just Miley.
0: No Cyrus.
1: Drop the Cyrus.
0: She dropped the Cyrus. And Billy Ray said he thought it was a good idea because he said now she's entering herself into an elite list of names like Dolly and Cher.
1: And like Madonna.
0: And Miley.
1: One-namers.
0: Madonna.
1: Okay.
0: Elvis.
1: All right.
0: Prince.
1: Yeah. Okay. Well, I can get with it. I mean, I don't have anything wrong. I think her music's pretty good. I mean, she seems like a real person.
0: That's okay. You're not on trial.
1: Miley.
0: You're not on trial. It's okay. It's just a wrecking ball is all.
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1: Scattered showers possible today, 77. Enjoy it while it lasts. Tomorrow, the high, 90. And 90 into Wednesday as well, with a couple of shots at scattered showers.

Well, the Hoosiers handling Howard now 2-0, and they're in the top five where they should be. Next up, week three already, Western Kentucky. Another one coming to Bloomington here. Western Kentucky, that'll be 4 o'clock Saturday afternoon. She had a

who's coming with me? We're going to 8 Second Saloon. You don't want to miss out on that. Now, jeez. Probably going to be one of the last chances you'll be able to see Chase Matthew like this up close and personal. Very cool show. Just $15 for tickets. Text JAM to 255-9367. Another

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0: Coe Wetzel on growing up in Pittsburgh, Texas.
1: Pittsburgh, Texas, man. Yeah, it was great. I feel like I owe so much to that small town in Texas. And just taught me a lot about life and kind of made me the man that I am today. So every time I go back, it feels like I never left. 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

0: South Quaker.
1: Hey, Bailey Zimmerman's going to be playing a free concert. That will be in November, first week of November. Had to check my notes. It's in Nashville on the campus of Middle Tennessee State University, right outside of Nashville. You want to go?

Hot diggity, another chance for you to get to Vegas. Yes, that vacation we all desperately need. You're like, please, send me to Vegas. I just got to check out for a few days. You'll go see the one, the only, the great Riley Green as well. A keyword after 12 noon. Denim

You're going to win. I can feel it. 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Let's manifest this vacation for you to Vegas. See Riley Greentech's Bench, B-E-N-C-H, Bench to 95819. 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Good

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1: Scattered showers possible today, 77. Enjoy it while it lasts. Tomorrow, the high, 90. And 90 into Wednesday as well, with a couple of shots at scattered showers.

Well, thank goodness after that disaster we all went through in the month of August, Indiana expanding that one-stop shop for storm recovery after all of the rain, the floods, and the mess that some of us Hoosiers are still cleaning up.

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What? Happy Halloween weekends are back. 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
0: And we'll see you at 8 Second Saloon on November 5th to see Chase Matthew. And we'll even cheers a nice cold Outlaw Light.
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0: And we'll see you at 8 Second Saloon on November 5th to see Chase Matthew. And we'll even cheers a nice cold Outlaw Light.
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1: Scattered showers possible today, 77. Enjoy it while it lasts. Tomorrow, the high, 90. And 90 into Wednesday as well, with a couple of showers.

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Ellis, Love and Life again, 95.5 WFMS, Indy's Best Country. It's Tyler Reese after a wild week one with the Ravens Colts. Next up, Sunday Night Football. Ooh, the spotlight is on the Colts. We will be traveling.

How about Tim McGraw coming to Ruoff? That's going to be a great show. The one, the only Tim McGraw with a McGraw VIP lounge involved with lower reserve tickets as well. Are you kidding me? Shots to win those today. Your drive home with Brooks after 4.

95.5 WFMS, it's Tyler Reese. Have we seen Jelly Roll since he, well, filled in for Jimmy Kimmel that week? I think we need to get a visual on Jelly Roll. Get the hands up.

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0: the most shocking thing you've learned recently? Spill the tea. We'll talk about it tomorrow just after 7.
1: Yeah, and this could be a fun fact. It could be something about a family member, friend, drama in the office.
0: Somebody at work, yes.
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0: And Indy Screen Park tickets at 6:35. 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

So luckily here in Indiana, our squeaky clean collegiate football programs don't have to deal with, you know, I don't know if you heard the news, but there were guys going to the NFL, trying out, not making it, then coming back to college. They made that illegal. LSU refuses to comply. They may get kicked out of the SEC. Jordan Davis, a big LSU guy.

0: Did you hear they're going to make a Days of Thunder 2?
1: Oh, they are?
0: Yeah.
1: Oh, okay.
0: Yeah, and it's going to have Tom Cruise and starring opposite Tom Cruise. No, not Nicole. That would be a little awkward. Anne Hathaway, set for 2028. We are.

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1: 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I'm Cole Wetzel with my new song with Ella Langley, Jagger. Your Music Plus.
0: Cole Wetzel on what it's like to work with Ella Langley.
1: It's great. You know, we've been friends for a very long time, so anytime we can get in a room and get in the studio, it's phenomenal. So glad to have this.

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13: Scattered showers possible today, 77. Enjoy it while it lasts. Tomorrow, the high, 90. And 90 into Wednesday as well, with a couple

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Dumb boys. Oh, man. Well, hey, we got her into music, so give us credit where credit is due. A guy broke Megan Maroney's heart at 16, so her dad bought her a guitar. The rest is history.

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0: 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Hey, we want to get you to Las Vegas to see Riley Green in concert. We're giving away a brand new trip every week. Yeah, four total trips to go see Riley Green. All you need are the national keywords. Four times each day we do them. The more you text, the better your chance to win. So this hour, your keyword is Angel, A-N-G-E-L. Text Angel to the contest line 95819. And then the next national keyword happens tomorrow morning with Deb and Matt in the morning at 6 a.m.
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0: Early on in the commute right now, 465 eastbound at the exit ramp to US 31 northbound in Carmel is closed. That is due to road construction.
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1: Beautiful, gorgeous night tonight. 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Mostly clear and 63. Enjoy it because the heat is back tomorrow. Mostly sunny and hot. 94 for the high.

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1: Dan and Shay, that is new country called Say So. If you weren't able to be at the show at Ruoff on Friday night, what an amazing moment. They brought up this little girl who had been holding up a sign, brought her up on stage. She actually sang along a few times. I'm telling you, if you just need a feel-good moment at work right now, check it out on our Instagram page.

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Don't miss the next Acoustic Jam featuring Chase Matthew. That's our headliner, going to sing all his hits. You got to get your ticket, though. 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
0: 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And we'll even cheers a nice cold Outlaw Light.
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3: There is an accident on I-65 northbound. That's between Morris Street, Prospect Street, and I-70. And then slow traffic downtown I-65-70 northbound between the South Split and Washington Street.
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Indy's Best Country, 95.5 WFMS. Want to win your way in to see Tim McGraw at Ruoff on Friday? We'll get you set up. Stand by for Whose Rear End Is It? We'll play just after 4 o'clock. Everybody that wins qualifies for a grand prize as well.

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Christmas, Rhett. Looks like we can all look forward to new music sometime before the end of the year. He announced from stage at a recent concert that he did finish recording the album, just no specific dates yet. Stand by if you want to win your way into Tim McGraw. We'll play just after 4.

0: the most shocking thing you've learned recently? 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
1: Yeah, and this could be a fun fact. 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
0: Somebody at work, yes.
1: 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Plus, Tim McGraw tickets and get qualified for the VIP Tim McGraw experience. We'll do that at 8:35.
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0: Ella Langley with a song that is just setting records all over the place. That's Choosin' Texas, of course, on Indy's Best Country, 95.5 WFMS. All right, you want to be at the Tim McGraw Show at Ruoff on Friday night? We've got your free tickets. Plus, if you win the tickets, you also qualify to for the invitation into the Tim McGraw VIP lounge as well. So let's play. I'll play the rear end, the final few seconds of the song. You identify it by artist and title. One thing to know, there are two artists on this one, and I'll need them both. Okay, here we go. Listen close. All right, let me play it one more time. Here it is. Whose rear end is it? I just need the artist. There's two of them, and the title. Identify that song to win your Tim McGraw concert tickets. I'll start with caller five. Take the first correct answer at 317-255-9367.
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0: Couple of slow areas to avoid if you can. I-65 southbound between Raymond Street and Keystone Avenue. Also moving slow on 465 southbound. That's between I-70 or exit 44 and South Shadeland Avenue.
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1: Enjoy the cool weather tonight. Mostly clear, 63, because tomorrow, mostly sunny, going to be hot again, back up to 94 degrees. All right, we're playing Whose Rear End Is It? Let me play the rear end one more time. Here it is. All right, who's this?
2: Hi, Sonia.
1: Sonia, hopefully you don't yet have any kind of plans on Friday night.
2: I do not.
1: Well, this might be perfect. You are halfway to your free tickets to Tim McGraw. All you have to do is tell me whose rear end was that?
2: Lauren Elena and Shane Brown?
1: No. You have the Lauren Elena part right.
2: Oh, Chris Brown.
1: Sorry, no, that's not right. I got to move on. Hi, 95.5, who's this?
3: Tracy, caller 5.
1: Tracy, here's the crazy thing. I had caller number 5. They didn't have it correct. So, Tracy, it's up to you. Whose rear end is that?
3: Lauren Elena and Chase Matthew.
1: And then what's the title?
3: All My Exes.
1: Yeah, you got it!
3: Oh, persistency pays off.
1: Tracy, you can no longer say that you are consistently caller number 2 or 3.
3: Yes, I can.
1: You are now a winner. You will be there at Ruoff Friday night to see Tim McGraw in concert, and you're in the running for that McGraw VIP lounge as well. What part of town are you in, Tracy?
3: I'm in, right now I'm in Shelbyville.
1: All right, well, thanks for listening in Shelbyville. We appreciate

Indy's Best Country, 95.5 WFMS. I feel like we all probably pretty well know that the tray table on an airplane, not the cleanest thing. I mean, maybe they go over it very quickly, but a lot of people I know bring their own wet wipes and wipe it down. But now there's been an official warning to not even eat off of it. And when you learn the reason, I'll tell you in 6 minutes.

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Hawaii's best country, 95.5 WFMS. All right, if you get onto the airplane, you're carrying food and you're planning on eating right off that tray table that's provided for you, you might want to rethink it. Here's why. A flight attendant, so I gotta figure she's pretty well versed in this. A flight attendant has given the warning to never eat off of the tray table because some parents use them to change their babies' dirty diapers. Listen, I've never seen it happen, but if she says so,

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0: 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And we'll even cheers a nice cold Outlaw Light.
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1: Couple slow areas to avoid if you can. It's moving slow in Avon right now on US 36, our main street there in Avon, eastbound between Ronald Reagan Parkway and South Raceway Road. Also slow on I-70 eastbound between Meridian Street and I-65.
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Season opener yesterday at Lucas Oil Stadium for the Colts, and they got that first touchdown. Everything looked like it was going to be awesome, and then it wasn't so awesome, right? All right, we throw that out. We look forward, not back, to the Colts and Chiefs on Sunday night. New Country Now, it's Russell Dickerson.

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New country from Brantley Gilbert. That one's called Good Damn on Indy's Best Country, 95.5 WFMS. Listen, I know we throw around that phrase, go big or go home, but I don't think anybody meant for you to steal great big things. Yeah, I don't even know how you do this and don't get noticed, but I'll explain in six.

Kate Chesney with Carry on Indy's Best Country, 95.5 WFMS. All right, while we do throw around that phrase, hey, go big or go home, we don't mean to apply that to stealing things. I don't know how you steal something this large and get away with it, but it has happened. Somebody in Alabama stole an entire semi-truck full of outlaw beer. And outlaws having a little bit of fun with it on their socials. They said, while we have spent years encouraging people to live like an outlaw, we'd like to formally clarify that that was just meant to be things like drinking a cold beer, listening to some loud music, occasionally getting after it on a Saturday night. They go on to say, listen, enjoy the beer, but we're going to need that truck back. Yeah, kids, don't try this. Morgan.

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1: 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I'm Coe Wetzel with my new song with Ella Langley, Jaded. 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
0: Coe Wetzel on how his new duet with Ella Langley came about.
1: Yeah, me and Ella had been talking for a little while about reconnecting on getting back in the studio, trying to follow up. You know, that's why we fight. And we got in the room together, and Jaded kind of came, you know, with George Schmidt and Ernest in the room with us as well. It came really easy, and it turned out pretty good.

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3: Things are moving slow on 465 on the south side. It's 465 eastbound between White River and Southeastern Avenue. Also slow on I-65 southbound between Morris Street and Keystone Avenue.
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1: Going to be another beautiful night tonight, like last night. Just a nice, cool breeze, mostly clear, 63. 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

Best Country, 95.5 WFMS. You may have thought that there would never be a time when Judge Judy wouldn't be on TV, right? But it looks like we're coming to that. She is retiring at the young age of 83, saying, I don't want to do hair and makeup anymore. Oh, she's not quitting working, though. She's, like, got all these other projects, but that part she's retiring from.

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3: Couple slow areas to avoid if you can. On the east side, 465 northbound between Pendleton Pike and 75th Street. Also moving slow on 465 on the west side. It's 465 southbound between 56th Street and I-74.
4: 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It's got
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Morgan Wallen with Been By Now on Indy's Best Country, 95.5 WFMS. Hey, we had a very cool Indiana tie-in on College Game Day on Saturday morning. Were you watching? Did you see that Zionsville native, Connor Cassina Morrell, I believe his name is, he was the one that was the contestant in Pat McAfee's Kicking Is Easy contest. And you know, Pat McAfee offers up some serious cash on those things. So his first kick, it was for $1 million. He said before he even kicked it that he was going to donate half his winnings to Building Tomorrow. It's a charity, an Indianapolis-based nonprofit that builds schools in Africa. He missed the first kick. So they added a little bit more, $1.2 million. He made that kick. Gave half to charity, took half for himself. Wow, congratulations. And cool Indiana tie-in. Wow.

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think we were all shocked when we heard that Dolly Parton had passed away. Just hadn't been any warning of that. But that was one of the final pieces of work that she did with new country artist Bells, the name of the song, Son of Jolene, fashioned after her huge hit Jolene, of course. Bells wrote that song and then ended up getting Dolly to sing with her on it. One cool thing that has already been decided is that the Nashville airport will be named after Dolly Parton. It will take a few months to get there, but pretty cool to know. All right, it's 95.5 WFMS.

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Jelly Roll, that's Hands Up, new country from him on Indy's Best Country, 95.5 WFMS. I'm telling you, you definitely don't want to miss the next acoustic jam. It will happen on November 5th at 8 Second Saloon, of course, and it will feature this guy here with Lauren Elena. Chase Matthew is who I'm talking about. He'll sing all his number one hits. You got to get your tickets, though. 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Another

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0: 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And we'll even cheers a nice cold Outlaw Light.
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3: Beans after the post-crop report losses Friday. This is Hoosier Ag Today's Monday closing farm market report. Money flow exited the stock market and metals, while the flow favored the energy sector, crude oil specifically, although it came well off the highs. But the soybean complex benefited too, and corn today followed higher. December corn up 3 cents, 533 and a quarter. March ends up 2.5 at 548. May 555 and a quarter, up 2.25. November beans 7.75 higher, 1304 and a quarter. January 1320 and a quarter, up 8.25. 3.25 down on December wheat, 722. Mixed meats, October live cattle 222.25, up 257. October lean hogs 79.60, down $1.92. I'm Ian DeEubank, Hoosier Ag Today, 2 decades serving Indiana farmers.
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0: Michigan. It's Country Nights Live. I've got Jason Aldean up next for you. What was he like in high school?
1: I had fun in school. I had a good time in high school, and my class was really small. I think my whole graduating class was like maybe 50 people. You know, we all knew each other. We were all friends. Half of us dated each other at some point. You know, it was like we just kind of all grew up together. And, you know, I don't know. It's like if you broke up, I mean, you just kind of knew that, like, whoever it was going to be dating one of your friends, like, in a couple weeks. So, you know, kind of was what it was.
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